0: 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Woo-hoo! We play the music you like. DRL. Pleasure Radio.
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1: 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RL. Pleasure Radio.

0: Back to Basics bij TRL. We zijn er elke ochtend tussen 9 en 11. 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
1: 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Choose DIY and wondering who the fuck you are on a Sunday morning. Choose sitting on that couch watching mind-numbing, spirit-crushing game shows, stuffing fucking junk food into your mouth. Choose rotting away at the end of it all, watching your last in a miserable home, nothing more than an embarrassment to the selfish, fucked-up brats that you've spawned to replace yourselves. Choose your future. Choose life.

0: Flight Commander P.R. Johnson on Mars Flight 247.
1: Very well. Hold on, please. Yasser.
0: Thank you, operator.

Oh yeah, let me hear you sing it. 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
1: 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Cause we missed you. We're back from the past. TRL. Pleasure Radio.

Erik de Valk. 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This is TRL. 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
4: 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'Cause we missed you. We're back from the past. 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

this as the underground. The feeling of ecstasy in music. The euphoria. The enchanted movements like ancient rituals of debauchery and great Dionysian orgies. 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Escalating life to the beats. Everything is moving to the beats. 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And so it is. House music allows life to shift.

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0: Okay, you got it.

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